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1: Guyana, the time is now. 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

Morning orange blossoms opening on the blue skies. 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Girls with sun-touched faces laughing with each other, making magic movements as they go. And in the dawn, the red sun rising in the sky, lighting the wings of the wisisi as they fly. Pictures of past days come to

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Dancers wild and weary, drinking cool kasiri, forgetting what tomorrow's tides might bring. Sharing the fruits of the good harvest all around, showing each other all the secrets that were found. Not strangled yet by all the strangers' lying ways, this was the way the gentle

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My brothers never let those gentle moments die. Grew up above the silver plane is flying high. Your green lands were taken from you with a lie. 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

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We are but different colors, but one blood, one love and unity. Guyana, forever, united we stand, divided we fall. As a people, we own sovereignty.

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Remember the sweet old time days, the memories, the vibes, the moments that shaped who we are today? 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

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Guyana, the time is now. We're celebrating 60 years of independence in true patriotic style, honoring our journey as one people, one nation, with one destiny. Remember the sweet old time days, the memories, the vibes, the moments that shaped who we are today? 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

anyone says, having feelings for a man is embarrassing. 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

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We're celebrating 60 years of independence in true patriotic style, honoring our journey as one people, one nation, with one destiny. Remember the sweet old-time days, the memories, the vibes, the moments that shaped who we are today? 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
1: Guyana, the time is now. 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
1: Guyana, the time is now. 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
1: 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It's a testimony. I'm wondering-

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We're celebrating 60 years of independence in true patriotic style, honoring our journey as one people, one nation, with one destiny. Remember the sweet old time days, the memories, the vibes, the moments that shaped who we are today? 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
0: Guyana, the time is now. 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

During the North African campaign, a bunch of soldier boys had been on a long hike, and they arrived in a little town called Casino. The next morning, being Sunday, several of the boys went to church. A sergeant commanded the boys in church, and after the chaplain had read the prayer, the text was taken up next. Those of the boys who had a prayer book took them out, but this one boy had only a deck of cards, and so he spread them out. The sergeant saw the cards and said, "Soldier, put away those cards." After the services were over, the soldier was taken prisoner and brought before the provost marshal. The marshal said, "Sergeant, why have you brought this man here?" "For playing cards in church, sir." "And what have you to say for yourself, son?" "Much, sir," replied the soldier. The marshal said, "I hope so, for if not, I shall punish you more than any man was ever punished." The soldier said, "Sir, I have been on the march for about 6 days. I had neither Bible nor prayer book, but I hope to satisfy you, sir, with the purity of my intentions." And with that, the boy started his story. "You see, sir, when I look at the ace, it reminds me that there is but one God. And the deuce reminds me that the Bible is divided into two parts, the Old and the New Testament. When I see the tray, I think of the Father, the Son, and the Holy Ghost. And when I see the four, I think of the four evangelists who preached the gospel. There was Matthew, Mark, Luke, and John. And when I see the five, it reminds me of the five wise virgins who trimmed their lamps. There were 10 of them, 5 were wise and were saved. 5 were foolish and were shut out. When I see the 6, it reminds me that in 6 days God made this great heaven and earth. When I see the 7, it reminds me that on the 7th day God rested from his great work. And when I see the 8, I think of the 8 righteous persons God saved when he destroyed this earth. There was Noah, his wife, their sons, and their wives. And when I see the 9, I think of the lepers our Savior cleansed, and 9 out of the 10 didn't even thank him. When I see the 10, I think of the 10 commandments God handed down to Moses on a table of stone. When I see the king, it reminds me there is but one king of heaven, God Almighty. And when I see the queen, I think of the blessed Virgin Mary, who is queen of heaven, and the jack of knaves is the devil. When I count the number of spots on a deck of cards, I find 365, the number of days in a year. There are 52 cards, the number of weeks in a year. There are 4 suits, the number of weeks in a month. There are 12 picture cards, the number of months in a year. There are 13 tricks, the number of weeks in a quarter. So, you see, sir, my pack of cards serves me as a Bible, an almanac, and a prayer book. And friends, the story is true. I know. I was that soldier.

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It's a sunny morning outside here, looking out at Homestretch Avenue. It's sunny. Had a bit of rain this morning on the West Bank coming over the Bharat Jagdeo River Bridge, but nevertheless, sunny Georgetown. Some clouds in the air, but let's hope it's going to be a good day. I am Nazim Hussain, that's right, strange voice, not been here for a while. My good friend and brother, Nia Subhan, well, he's on a mission, and so I'm going to be sitting in for him for today. This first segment of Sunday Melodies comes to you with the compliments of Ariel Enterprise. Good morning to the management and staff of Ariel Enterprise. Well, what do you know? It's the Jubilee, the time for Jubilee, 60 years of Guyana's independence. It's 9 days to go for the great day. The first hour of our program this morning will be featuring songs from movies that were released in the year 1966. Those movies would now be 60 years old today. And I go back in time, 60 years in time, and let's see how many of you can remember the names of these movies, and if you would have seen them, which cinema. Here's one which I will deem iconic.

0: Beautifully done there by Mohammed Rafi from the movie Suraj. That movie was released in India on the 25th of March, 1966. Movie to star Rajendra Kumar, Vijayanti Mala, Mumtaz, Johnny Walker, and Ajit.
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0: Very, very good morning to the management and staff of RVL Enterprise. And thank you very much, RVL, for being part of our program. Robert Rampersad, good morning. How are you doing? Always here on our program. Looking at the messages coming in on our Facebook Live. Quite a few of them disappeared. Sarah Singh is saying good morning. Leonora, there on the West Coast. Shakila De Freitas, good morning. And who else we've got? Nadia Ghani. Hi there, Nadia. And we've got quite a few people. Mona Lisa, February Queen. Thank you for being with us. Shirley Lilman, good morning. Hi, Saheed Baksh. Good morning to you. Sarah Singh and Bibi Kalishran, they're all on the live having their usual chat back and forth. Somebody's middle name is Sarah. Well, regardless if it's your first name or last name, Sarah is always great. A great name. Our first selection was taken from the movie Suraj. Our second selection is also from the same movie Suraj that was released on the 25th of March, 1966. We are paying tribute to our independence. Our first hour of the program will be taken, songs will be taken from the movies that were released in the year 1966.

Our second selection there, taken from the movie Suraj. As usual, Robert, you're on the ball with your identification of the selections. Rafi and Suman Kalyanpur. Farah Jaffer Ali is saying, beautiful. Good morning to you. Lorraine Ramdihal, thank you very much. Good morning to you. And all of those who are on the live, Facebook Live this morning. Our next selection is taken from the movie Devar that came out also in 1966 that starred Dharmendra and Sharmila Tagore.

0: Mukesh Chand Mathur there singing from the movie Devar. Interestingly, Mukesh in his career sung 110 songs for Raj Kapoor, 47 songs for Manoj Kumar, and 20 songs for Dilip Kumar. Quite interesting. Good morning to Faisal Jaffer Ali. Glad you're with us this morning. And Shani Prasad also with us. Good morning to you too. Hope you guys are going to be having a great day today. This first segment of Sunday Melodies is coming to you with the compliments of Ariel Enterprise.
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0: Another movie that came out in 1966 was the movie Teesri Kasam. We've got two selections from that movie. Here is the first. And I'm quite sure you'll have a memory of this song somewhere else.

Right, that was our first song from this week, Sam, and absolutely right there, Robert. That's Manna Day. Here's the second one from this week, Sam.

0: Beautiful song there, taken from the movie Tisri Kasama, not the movie, as was released in 1966. As we come down to Guyana's Jubilee independence observation, I'm quite sure lots of action is going to be going on tonight there at the Providence Stadium. The first two nights, absolutely fantastic. Let's hope that many of you will get the opportunity to visit the stadium there this evening.
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0: We just went past the 8 o'clock hour. Now it's 10 seconds after 8. Our first segment of Sunday Melodies came to you with the compliments of Ariel Enterprise. The next segment, going until 8:30, is coming to you with the compliments of Sylvie's Industrial Solutions. More music from the year 1966.

0: beautifully, absolutely beautifully done, taken from the movie Mamta, also movie came out in 1966. Lata Mangeshkar, she teamed up there with Hemant Kumar, and that movie starred Sachitra Sen, Dharmendra, and Ashok Kumar. Nalini Manbod is saying, Sitaram and blessed Sunday to everyone. Locked in from Mariah's Lodge, Essequibo, enjoying the beautiful selections. And I'm glad that you like the soothing melodies there, Shirley. And Bhaskar Sharma, hey Bhaskar, how are you doing this morning? And Bhaskar is saying, beautiful raga-based melodies, nice, keep it up. Of course, raga-based, nice, but we'll go up and down. You know, our good friend Joyce Sarah Singh, she liked to dance with her red shoes, and sometimes I will play songs so that she could dance. This segment, as I said, is coming to you with the compliments of Sylvie's Industrial Solutions.
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0: Well, we're kind of going to be celebrating Guyana's 60th independence anniversary. We're playing Indian selections, but this Indian song, or this Indian movie that came out in 1966, name of the movie, Love in Tokyo.

taken from the movie Suraj, that starred Joy Mukherjee, Asha Parikh, and Mahmood. Not a selection, also from the movie Love in Tokyo, movies that were released in 1966.

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1: And glad that you're still with us on Sunday Melodies, and I hope that you will enjoy the rest of the program, and of course I hope that you will enjoy the rest of the day. Imtiaz Bacca, assalamu alaikum to you and your family, and he's saying good morning to everyone. And of course, as usual, Robert is on top of the game with his naming of the movies and the stars. Sarah Singh, she's slow dancing. I'm going to maybe spice it up a little bit so you can do some quick dancing. Dindyal Sharma, good morning. And he's saying happy 60th Independence Anniversary. And Bashkar is saying these songs are reminding him of the Reverend Janab Ayub Hamid. Of course, Uncle Ayub, as he, you know, would have been known by so many, he would have done Indian Memory album on was then Radio Demerara many years ago. And he started Indian Memory album in 1942. The program started before he came on to do Indian Memory album. And after so many years, the program still continues as one of the longest running programs on radio here in Guyana. And I am very fortunate, and the pleasure is mine to, for the past, I think, year and a half, to be the current host of Indian Memory Album. And it's 7 o'clock on Wednesdays, right on the Voice of Guyana. Our next election, as we are paying tribute to our independence, movies that came out in 1966. This one is taken from the movie Anupama.

Lata Mangeshkar there, beautifully done, taken from the movie Anupama, movie that starred Dharmendra and Sharmila Tagore, Devan Verma. Gems of Yesteryear, you're absolutely correct, Sheila Devi. Shirley Lilleman is saying good morning to her beautiful niece, Patricia Singh, and family in Brampton there in Canada. Hope they're enjoying the day. And Najagani is enjoying the selections. The next selection is taken from the movie Pool or Patthar. Meena Kumari. I just really can't remember Meena Kumari teaming up with Dharmendra in a movie. I wonder how many times they both starred in movies. This one is taken from Pool or Patthar.

0: Right, Sarah Singh there doing some slow dance. That was taken from the movie Kala Patthar. I'm mixing up the Patthar there. Stone, the flower and the rock. Pool or Patthar. A movie that starred Meena Kumari and Dhar Mindra. Patricia Singh, good morning. Glad that you're with us on the program this morning.
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0: This past segment, it's now exactly 8:30, this past segment of Sunday Melodies came to you with the compliments of Sylvie's Industrial Solutions. And for the first hour of the program, we've been paying tribute to our 60th Independence Anniversary by playing selections from movies that were released in India in the year 1966. The very first song I played just as soon as we started the program was taken from the movie Suraj. Here now is a different version of that song, a song that we all came to know, and it came to be a sort of an anthem. This one, the first song that I played from 1966, done by Mohammed Rafi. Here is Mohammed Rafi in 1970.

beautifully done there by Mohammed Rafi. Of course, the original with those melodious, melody there was originally done from in the movie Suraj. And in 1970, Mohammed Rafi, he sang this song. And it's very much needed in our world today, in our country today, and sometimes in our families today. You know, we need peace. We need, tranquility. We need to be in harmony. So many things are happening around our world. And good morning to, and salam alaikum to Kamal Hamid. He's still in bed after his birthday finale. Happy birthday to you. Hope you will have a blessed Sunday. And who else we've got here? Nadia Ghani is still with us. And glad that everyone is enjoying our selections this morning. And it's Memorial Day weekend in Canada. Well, let's hope you guys will be having a great Memorial Day. We were looking at the year 1966. We'll go 1 year before 1965.

That one was taken absolutely right there, Robert, from the movie Guide, Devanand and Wahida Rahman. Interestingly, the movie was first released in the United States of America in February of 1965, and then April of the same year, it was released in India. Imagine, an Indian movie released first way back then in the United States of America. Sandra Jeffrey, good morning to you. Gayatri Baldeo, good morning to you. And Imtiaz Bacchus is saying, lovely song. I can recall these lovely oldies. My late parents will normally be listening to these music in the early 80s. And he was like 4 years old at that time. And indeed, old is gold. And I'm glad sometimes Imtiaz, in our everyday hustle and bustle to make it work in this life, we tend to forget those who came and those who brought us up. And we only kind of remember them on Mother's Day and Father's Day. But of course, these songs pull the memories of those who were before us, not only our parents, but those who would have lived around us, our neighbors. And of course, when we would go to the cinemas and we see and meet and greet our friends way back then, these songs would bring back those memories, those cherished memories. And of course, like you, Imtiaz, whenever I hear these songs on a Sunday morning, I remember my father, especially when we used to live in Leonora, the Leonora Estate staff compound in 1978 to 1981. Every Sunday morning, around this very time, 7:30, he would put in that audio cassette on, as what we would call a tape recorder, and play those old songs way back in the 50s and 60s.

As usual, Robert is right. The song is taken from the movie Jab Jab Phool Khile, means whenever the flowers bloomed. Movie that starred Shashi Kapoor, Nanda. And you're absolutely right, Edmund Kanu. Good morning to you, Edmund. Glad that you're with us this morning. Edmund, you said these songs are precious. They bring memories and they keep us in touch with our cultures. And definitely keeps us in touch with so many things, especially, you know, things that brought us together, make us feel together, you know, as one people, regardless of, you know, who we are and wherever we would have come from, whatever's our background. That commonality, song has a way of creating magic. And once again, good morning to you, Edwin, and your wonderful family. Who else we've got on the live here? Everybody's still having a conversation. Aliya Muhammad, good morning, assalam to everyone. Thank you very much for your wish, Aliya. She's wishing everyone a wonderful day. As we continue kind of paying our tribute to our independence, and of course, almost every program I do, when I sit in for Niaz, I try my best to bring up, Devendra Puran, Haig, West Coast, Demerara. He would have done justice to so many Mukesh Chand Mathur selection. And by now, many of us can consider Devendra a legend, absolute legend. And here he is, going to do justice to two selections.

from the movie Patita, originally from the movie Patita, absolutely right. It was Hemant Kumar, Robert. But this time around, it was Manisha and Bhavendra Puran. Patita came out way back in 1953 at the star Devanand and Usha Kiran. 8 hours, 53, here's another Bhavendra Puran.

That was Manisha and the Vindra Puran, originally done by Muhammad Aziz and Asha Bhosle, from the movie Muddat, movie that came out in 1986, that starred Mithun Chakraborty, Jaya Prada, and Padmini Kolhapuri. Imtiaz, he's a legend of his own, and glad that you have all of his albums. Now, Edmund, you asked an interesting question. Brother Edmund there, did he go to India? So research shows that the king of melodies and Mukesh voice, and indeed, I can kind of remember Nitin Mukesh coming to Guyana, and when he heard Devendra Puran at a concert right here, it was at a national park, Nitin's words were, "That's Dada's voice." And Dada, he was referring to, was his own father, Mukesh Chanda Mathur. And Devendra, he rose to legendary status in the Caribbean and the diaspora for that, you know, uncanny ability to replicate the voice of Mukesh. Now, he did not go, Edmund, to India to do any recording, and he didn't sing in any movies either, but he performed at the Bollywood Awards in Atlantic City in 2005, and he received a standing ovation and was even recognized and awarded by renowned Bollywood filmmaker Suresh Mukhadia, the legendary musical direction. And he also performed alongside giants like Nitin Mukesh and Kumar Sanu. And I'll try, Imtiaz, I'll try to see if I can get hold of that collection that Mukesh, that Devendra did, and to see between myself and Niaz, you know, as part of our 60th anniversary, to pay a tribute and dedicate, you know, our honors to Devendra Puran. I have to double check also, but I think he is in Guyana right now to perform at that Independence Village, the Guyana Festival Village there, to, you know, celebrate the 60th anniversary of independence of Guyana. 2 minutes past 9.

from the movie Jinekira, to start Anuja and Jatindra. Beautifully done there. Very good morning to Peggy Sivanarayan there out of Brampton in Canada. Peggy is my sister-in-law. Very good morning to you, Peggy, and Biro, and the kids, all grown now, and she would like to send her greetings to her sister, Anne, who just happens to be my wife. Good morning, Anne. I hope you're listening to the program. And she's also sending out a good morning greetings to her brother, Prem, on that island of Wickenham. Good morning to you, Peggy. Please give my regards to Biro. Robert, I think it was, who asked for this selection.

Doraste, that's the name of the movie that selection came from, a movie that starred, of course, superstar Robert. Rajesh Khanna and Mumtaz starred in that movie. Bharat Sahani also starred in that movie that came out in 1969. Doraste, two parts, 19 hours, 15 on a Sunday morning, quite sunny here in Georgetown. Let's hope that it's going to be bright and lovely in your area.

from the movie Izzat Jatt that came out in 1987. Izzat Jatt simply means permission. Movie that starred Rekha and Nasiruddin Shah. I've got two selections for you. We'll take us back in time. And let's hope that Robert, see if you can remember this particular selection.

That was Rampal Sankar and Jasodhara Singh, and that was taken from the movie made right here in Guyana. And the date, it's just not written. Anmol Bandhan, the movie, The Precious Knot. And I'm trying to recall, where did I see that movie? Was it the Globe Cinema in Georgetown? But that was a movie written and directed by Len Bihari, and the music was directed by Noel Campbell. It's had a kind of a wedding selection, and that we'll play for you now.

beautifully done there. That was our second selection there, taken from the movie Anmol Bandhan. It was shown in the 70s, in the 1970s, but I still cannot get the correct date that the movie was filmed here in Guyana.

from the movie Aradhana, came out in 1969. Worship, that's the meaning of Aradhana. Shyamala Tagore, Rajesh Khanna, Ashok Kumar. And good morning to Christina Rooney. She's saying good morning to, thank you for your wishes. She is hoping all is well and she's enjoying the selection. Shirley Lilleman is saying good morning. And Sarah Singh, Joy Singh, she is dancing. Another selection from the movie Aradhana, as we're in our last segment of the program.

The question was asked about the movie Anmol Bandhan. Yes, it was filmed entirely in Guyana. And Leonard Bihari, he was the writer and the producer of that movie, written and produced and directed by Len Bihari. And it was influenced by, of course, the musical Bollywood movies that, you know, came out at that time. It was during the 70s, we had not only Anmol Bandhan, but we had The Sound of a Sugarcane and If Wishes Were Horses. Those were great movies made right here in Guyana. And If Wishes Were, Sound of a Sugarcane, that had some good songs in it also.

taken from the movie Jeene Ki Raah, a movie that starred Jitendra and Tanuja and Sanjeev Kumar. Beautifully done there indeed. And as usual, Robert, you're actually correct. Radhika James is saying, indeed, there was one movie that was made in Guyana called Operation Macanaima, starred Malcolm Pandey. Yes, we had lots and lots and lots of movies made here. We don't make them anymore. Wonder why. Of course, brings to mind a gentleman who I got to know. We call him Uncle Freddy. Myself and Niaz Subhan, we got to know him pretty well. He was the owner of STVS, Stardust Television Services, there in Queenstown. It's now HJTV. Uncle Freddy, Frederick Sanchara, who was, he was a cameraman, and he was the one who filmed many of those movies that were made in Guyana.

0: आंखों से दिल में समा, आ जा रे आ जरा आ, लहरा के आ जरा आ.
1: Mohammed Rafi there from Love in Tokyo. That was one of the movies that I featured in the first 1 hour of the program that was released in 1966, the year when Guyana became independent. Amina Young, good morning to you. Glad that you are enjoying the selections. And Shawnee, thank you for being a part of the program, and hope that you and your family will have a great day today. Shirley Lindemann, thank you very much for your greetings and your best wishes. As we're coming up to wrapping up the program on this Sunday morning.
2: 60 years strong. This is Guyana's Diamond Jubilee. 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

Beautiful song there, taken from the movie Dil Tera Diwana, movie that came out in 1962 to star Shammi Kapoor, Mala Sinha, and Mahmood. And here's where we're going to take a wrap on our program for this Sunday morning's edition of Sunday Melodies. Thank you very much, Robert, for keeping us company and keeping us in check with all the names, the name of the selections, name of the movies, and so forth. Excellent as usual. Shakila, thank you very much for your feedback. I'm glad that you liked the selections. Dindyal Sharma, good morning to you. Rejoice Kwebo, we'll have to find out what's happening there. And my good friend and brother, Edmund Kanu, always look forward for his feedback on a Sunday there out of the United States. Glad that you were able to be with us. Robert Rampey saying happy 60th independence anniversary to Guyana. And, of course, everyone is pitching in. Glad you guys were having, glad that you were having this discussion as you normally do on a Sunday morning with Sunday Melody. It was my pleasure to fill in for my good friend and brother Niaz, and I hope Niaz will have a great day today also. And my sister-in-law there in Canada, Peggy, glad you were able to listen to the program this morning. Leaving you with bye-bye, take care, our final selection.

0: Well, a very good morning, Guyana. Frederick Rampersad here with you. I want to welcome you to Music from the Heart. This is 98.1 FM Radio. Let's say thanks to Randy Kanai on the console, for all our sponsors. And today, as usual, we'll take you back in time as we traverse all the great music for families. Thank you so much for joining us today as together we unfold some wonderful songs from our song sheet.
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It's truly awesome on a Sunday morning, actually listening to the program myself and driving, heading to do other programs on Sunday mornings, bring a fillip to my entire perspective. The way I actually listen and hear, I tend to really follow with you, the listening populace in Guyana and across the world. I want to say it's been an awesome journey with you, and I want to wish you simply the best. What we can do is set standards for ourselves and our families, and we can move forward. When you look out there in the world, there's so many problems. Every situation, there's problems within the family, within the workplace, within the country, within the world. There are always going to be problems. So what do we do? We have to rise above that. Let's love each other. Let's love our family members. Let's care for each other. 98.1 FM on a Sunday morning, cruising along. Let's take you back to another journey, another set of music coming from our song sheet.

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4: 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What I love about the radio, it gives you the opportunity to listen to, for example, in the early years, we had Demerara, Radio Demerara, and also we had Burbies and Essequibo. Those were the parameters in which we operate. 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That's the reason why we have an influx of listeners. There's so many people that are actually listening. So marketing people, when you're paying for a program, you're actually having your ads all over the world, right? Well, we just want to say thanks for our advertisers. Thanks for everyone who's making it possible. I want to wish every one of you the best, and birthdays are simply special. Why? 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You want to at least know that people care about you. That's the reason why they're calling your name. And birthdays are a special time when you get home and you have a surprise. Whatever you're doing, I hope it's a surprise today on 98.1 FM that I, Frederick Rampersad, on behalf of all the sponsors and fans, wishing you a happy birthday. Have an awesome one.

Happy that you're joining, enjoying all the hits and more. Sunday morning, cup of coffee brewing and you're at home. You know what's very special about Sunday? Sunday is the day in which you just said, oh my, I don't have to go to work. I don't have to do this and that. I know you're in church, fine. And sometimes you're at home and you want to just get up in the morning and you want to really taste the coffee, because during the week you're just hurried to get the coffee down because of the essential. But on Sundays you actually taste the coffee. You actually feel good cooking and preparing and enjoying the radio. Happy that you've chosen. And I want to say, without you, the advertisers, I wouldn't have had this program possible, and the listeners. I can tell you this, Guyana and across the world, it's been an awesome journey with you. In the stores, in the business sector, on the road, functions, anywhere I go, I find people reaching out to me with lots of love. It means a lot. It tells me that you folks really appreciate that God is in control. I want to give God all the praise and glory, and thanks for joining me every Sunday on 98.1 FM.

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1: 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You'll rock with them. 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

Thank you so much for joining us. We're still cruising on Music from the Heart. Let's say thanks to Max or to Mart, 65 Davis Street, Kitty, to Max Tire Service, 182 Bar Street, Kitty, Georgetown, Guyana, Max Tire Service, 172 Bar Street, Kitty, Georgetown, Guyana, Max Enterprise, 80 Public Road, Hurst Edding, East Bank, Demerara.

0: Well, all good things must come to an end, that's the saying goes. It's a pleasure having you joining us today. I want to wish you and your families all the best. 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

0: 60 years strong. 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

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We're celebrating 60 years of independence in true patriotic style, honoring our journey as one people, one nation, with one destiny. 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
1: 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That's up to you. 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

0: 60 years strong. 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
2: 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Remember the sweet old time days, the memories, the vibes, the moments that shaped who we are today? Now's your chance to relive them. 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
0: And this is your last week's number one.

Yeah, so that was your last week's number one. Masika and the Genius with Slip and Slide. Is it gonna go back to number one at 15 hours 55? You're going to find out. Things are heating up here in Guyana. It's our 60th independence anniversary celebration. Guyana Carnival is also upon us. And things are getting absolutely crazy. And there's only a few people in the heat of Carnival in the Caribbean still make waves around the world in terms of music, and it was Drake.

so Drake announced that he was gonna be releasing his ninth studio award, Iceman, on the 15th of May. But what fans didn't anticipate, at least majority of the fans, that he was going to be dropping three albums. So on midnight, well not, is it, it's midnight, 12 a.m. on May the 15th, Drake dropped three albums, Maid of Honor, Iceman, and Habiti. I'm hoping I got that one right. Now, people were saying, oh, these are terrible albums. And I saw a lot of people online, especially the Drake fans, are defending these albums, saying that here's what, Drake put no effort into these albums because he just wanted to get out of his contract. Now, Drake had signed a $400 million contract with UMG Records. Same UMG Records that was behind the support of Kendrick Lamar. The same UMG Records that he took to court saying that they are purposely funding Kendrick Lamar's takedown of Drake so that Drake cannot bring, like, major demands to the negotiation of his new contract. Now, they had already given Drake $400 million. The success of his last two albums, For All the Dogs, and the tour he went on, had already repaid what was owed to the record label out of that $400 million. But Drake still couldn't get out of his contract because while his contract would have been up in 2025 and he had already repaid the $400 million, he still had an obligation to give them three more albums. So what Drake did on the 15th of May was absolute genius, because he dropped three albums, which is basically clear in his contractual obligations. And now it is rumored that Drake now will be an independent artist, and he's gonna be funded by hedge fund banks and private equity owners. Basically what that means, Drake gets to release music funded by private individuals and companies. He still gets his copyright. And once those individuals are paid, everything is smooth sailing. Now, people say this is going to shake up the industry because big execs do not want this. Because if you're signed to a label, they basically control everything you do. They basically own everything you have based on your contract. That's why the other day, Taylor Swift went to re-record all her albums, because while she was this major billionaire releasing music, the biggest selling artist in the world, the record label still owned the rights to her music. And when she offered a low ball amount to buy the music from them, they said, no, you're worth way more than that. Not because you're the artist, meaning we will sell you for a lesser amount. So what she did, she went in the studio, re-recorded all the songs, released it, and watched her original stock plummet while the Taylor version soared. So people are saying this is a crazy deal that Drake made, because artists like Taylor Swift and even the new artists now don't necessarily even need a distribution deal from certain labels. But back to the album. Drake, of course, broke all the records possible. Biggest one-day stream by any artist. Biggest one-day stream by any rap artist. He has become the biggest streamed artist of 2026. In just one day, he outstreamed Kendrick Lamar, Taylor Swift, everyone that's big on the roster right now. And this is going to mark the return of rap music in the Billboard Hot 100. Because we know in 2026, for the first time in 40 years, a rap song was not in the top 40 of the Billboard Hot 100. If you missed anything,
everything is available online. Everyone is doing think pieces, from saying the album is not worth listening to the genius of what of Drake. Everyone got a shot in this album, from Jay-Z, Kendrick Lamar, DJ Khaled. I absolutely love the DJ Khaled line, because Drake basically said, when the heat was on me, you came out and said what you had to say, but we yet to hear Free Palestine. We had yet to hear you stand up for your own people, but you're in rap beef. Brilliant. He also talked about Kendrick Lamar being very performative in his charity work. Drake said, you went to take pictures in Compton,

0: and you left them in the poor and went back to your hills. Which is something I feel like we don't talk about enough. And I'm a huge Kendrick Lamar fan, but I can also acknowledge that. He talked about LeBron James. Yeah, so it was a really nice listen. Like, you can feel what you want about the album. A lot of the songs sound dated, I will admit. At one point, I was listening to one of the albums, and I was like, oh, I'm not in 2016. But at the same time, it was extremely essential for Drake to highlight where he has come from and his contribution to rap music. So before we get into the madness of the top 40, I'm gonna play one of my favorite songs. Off the album. And this is the lead single for Iceman. This one is called Make Them Cry.
1: Yeah. Ice. 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

0: For real. And this time, ask me to dig deeper, I'll gladly explain it.
1: Yeah. So that was the lead singer from Iceman. That is Make Them Cry, and I absolutely, absolutely love that song. Brilliant, brilliant. A lot of people got red for filth in that song, and if you get it, you get it. If you've been following the beef, you understand. If you haven't been, it might sound like Drake is whining, but I think he's rightfully whining. Give us, 'cause we know.

0: but something lively.
1: Here in this place, you belong. You've been this brave.
0: And it's something that we've been waiting for.
1: What broke you once made you strong.
0: And it's only because we were craving for something better than what we already had, a FIFA World Cup song. So last time it happened when Pitbull and J-Lo made the We Are One song, and everyone said it was absolutely terrible. And then Shakira remixed her

0: paradise.
1: And everyone was really excited because I really feel since the Bombo remix of Hips Don't Lie when they performed at the World Cup, I feel like Shakira should have been contracted to write and perform every single World Cup song. We'll never get over Waka Waka. So when Global Citizens Education Fund say that they're going to be releasing the charity song for the FIFA World Cup 2026, and then Shakira and Burna Boy was posted up, everyone got excited. This is Die Die.

So that's Die Die, Shakira and Burna Boy. And I'll admit, it's not really, really a great song, but it's way better than Lighters. But I think we should have expected if when it was announced that North America was hosting the FIFA World Cup. Let's go, Die Die. That the music wasn't going to be great. But this is one of the official FIFA World Cup songs. This is a Global Citizens Education Fund song. And for the people who don't know, it's like, oh, it's just a charity song. There are a lot of great charity songs and brand songs for the World Cup. Even one of the song that people rate as one of the best World Cup song was actually a Coca-Cola celebration mix. Basically, their sponsorship song and the charity song for the 2010 World Cup. The charity songs can be good. And it's still official, because I can assure you, the global Spotify chart is going to be lit up with Shakira and Burna Boy. And I can also assure you, Lighter is not even in the top 100. In addition, Shakira is going to be headlining the World Cup halftime performance alongside Madonna and BTS. You know, the World Cup runs from June 11th to the 19th. I know absolutely nothing about football. I can't tell you who are the front runners, who are in the lineup for contention. But between now and June, I'll get all the information I need. For the people like me who are listening to the radio that want to know but don't know,

Coca-Cola celebration song for World Cup 2010. Now 2026 World Cup is going to be running from June 11 to July 19. We got 48 teams from 6 confederations that's going to be playing in 16 cities in North America. So of course we're playing all the songs that weren't World Cup songs but actually were World Cup songs. This is Shakira's collaboration with Activia, la, la, la, la. A charity celebration for World Cup. La, la, la.

that's Shakira with La La La. Your 2024 charity song. It's absolutely amazing that these players did not show up for the official songs recording, but they did show up for Shakira. So I'm just gonna play one more. And then we're gonna head to your top 40. And just remember, you can play Instacash for a chance to win cash instantly. Instacash time, 13 hours 30.

0: gonna be on stage on the 19th of July to close out World Cup 2026 alongside Madonna and BTS. It's Shakira.
1: A day off? Yes, you heard right. KFC is celebrating moms during May. 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
0: Whoa, whoa, oh, oh, oh. So it is 50. If it is 13 hours, 38. Sorry. and I trust that you're having a great Sunday. My name is Aron Souvenir, and it's always such a pleasure to be here counting down the hottest songs for the day.
9: Some days I'm unsure how to feel.
0: And I know a lot of people might be doing work. Some people might be relaxing.
9: All feels on.
0: I'm just hoping if your radio is on,
9: never notice.
0: If you're in the worst mood,
9: bless me.
0: I have changed it.
9: The world can shift in seconds.
0: Because I'm trying to prep you for the week ahead.
9: Journey.
0: And there's going to be a lot of celebration.
9: The big,
0: but there's also going to be a lot of people hard at work.
9: That is all we need. But when the noise.
0: So I hope I do put you in a good mood on this Sunday, the 17th of May. I can't believe I'm saying it's the 17th of May already. Felt like the year just started. But this is your top 40. And to kick things off, this is Deani with the Little Things.

So that was Diani at number 40. Feel like with the little things. At number 39 is Younger You, Miley Cyrus. But this is Freetown Collectives at number 38. This is Kaya. Step on.

really wish Patrice Roberts was gonna be here for Guyana Carnival 2026. I mean, like, they could still get her and Truer on Sting and Nettles. Headlining with Kess would be absolutely amazing. And I see a lot of people are talking about the prices online. I mean, in all fairness, the Hits and Jams Entertainment and everyone at Guyana Carnival, they were early bird tickets released. If you didn't make the best out of it, I mean, like, I feel your pain. $250 is a lot to pay. But if you really want to go out and celebrate, you gotta decide. I just know for sure you're not gonna be disappointed by a Kess performance. But I'm not telling you to go spend that kind of money on a show. But Kess will not disappoint. And I mean, like, I wasn't feeling Sting and Nettles completely until I saw the NPR Tiny Desk performance. And then my friend Crystal called me up and said, "Yo, we got to go Kess." So yeah. But this is your number 36, your 2026 Soca Monarch. He's going to be headlining the One Guyana concert tonight. That's happening at the National Stadium. It's just $1,000 to get in. This is Adrian Dutchin at number 36 with Born and Grow.

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0: So this is a three generation of dancehall legends. Is he a legend yet? I think he's a legend in the making. Dexter Dawes, he got potential to be a dancehall legend. I think he has done enough in his short space of time. Whether it's female attraction or whether it's just that the music is over-sexualized. I think he has done enough in dancehall music. So this is Shaggy, Barris Hammond, and Dexter Dawes off of Shaggy's brand new album, Lottery.
1: And we used to dancehall.
0: This is Dancehall Nice.
1: Dexter

0: That's Barris Hammond, Shaggy, and Dexter Daps. This is off of Shaggy's brand new album, Lottery. And this album features some very interesting collaborations. We got Akon, we got Robin Thicke, we got Barris Hammond and Dexter Daps, of course. There's Anthony Hamilton, there's also Sting. Sting is on this album twice. And also Shaggy is on tour. So if you're a huge Shaggy fan, he goes on tour in June. You can catch him starting in New York. So, you know, if you're one of those people who follow artists around, I think it's been some time since Shaggy has actually been on tour. So this would be a nice reflection and also introduction to his new music.
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0: So Nyla Blackman comes in at number 34 with Bombshell, but at number 33, this is Molly and Tyla with Body Go.

Yeah, number 35, it was Dance All Nice. Number 34, Bombshell by Nyla Blackman. You just heard Body Go by Tyler and Molly. And this is Ray with Where's My Husband? Yeah.

0: No matter what, you got to strut.
1: For the people asking, where's my husband? You know, he could be anywhere. At church. On Instagram. Big on the on Instagram. Or he can even be at Guyana Carnival 2026. That was Ray. At number 32. Where's my husband? At number 31. Down 9 places. This is Dolce and Lady Gaga. With the soundtrack for the new Devil Wears Prada film. This is Runway.

0: That's your number 31, Lady Gaga and Doechii with Runway. Remember, freshness is domestic, so drink icy soft drinks. Icy soft drink time, 14 hours 10. And more right after these messages.
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0: Mr. Romantic himself.
1: But look here.
0: This is Bruno Mars at number 30. He's currently on tour with Ray. Their next stop is in Chicago on the 17th of May.
1: You stepped aside.
0: And this is I Just Might.

0: Mars.
1: So that was Bruno Mars, Hot Number 30. But I Just Might, Hot Number 29, where you that bun?
0: Do your best.
1: Asian, Governor Nuts. But at number 28, this is Olivia Dean, the lead single off of her album, The Art of Loving. This is Man I Need.

0: So TMZ is going crazy online for everything Taylor Swift, by the way, because they're excited about this summer wedding that she's having with Travis Kelce. And apparently, she's only issuing invitation by phone call. So if you don't get a direct call from Taylor Swift, you're not invited to her wedding.
1: Beyond the stars.
0: Anyway, she came in at number 27 with Opalite, but this is your number 26. This is Bruno Mars with Risk It All.

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just a quick recap. At number 25, It Was So Easy to Fall in Love. 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You just heard 23, Fate of Ophelia by Taylor Swift. 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

0: 60 years strong. This is Guyana's Diamond Jubilee. 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
5: 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In case you're just joining us, my name is Rowan Souvenir, and I'm counting down the hottest songs for the week from 40 to number one. And this is your number 20. This is Tame Impala and Jenny with Dracula the Remix.

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2: So that was Young Brother at number 18 with Inch by Inch. At number 17, it's Coca-Cola by Casper, coming in at number 16 this week.
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0: 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We're celebrating 60 years of independence in true patriotic style, honoring our journey as one people, one nation, with one destiny. 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

50 years from now, I'm going to be reflecting on the genius of the genius. One of the youngest killer producers here in the Caribbean. And this has got to be the best dancehall rhythm in a very, very long time. And there are a total of 4 songs on this rhythm in the charts. And this is your number 15. This is the genius and go.

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0: It's not as 10:30 in the morning, but still Master T for breakfast. 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

0: Governor. He's also somebody I wish was coming here for Ghana Carnival.
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1: You could call me a nomad, very astral like Patanga. Hunting for a super alcohol.

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So that was Wedding Band, Mrs. Walker, Cotain and Tano, here on the Top 40 Countdown. Sally's Boutique is the new home of Clark. Sally's Boutique time, 15 hours 20.

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1: To find out why, pick up the brochure, Everything You Need to Know About Condoms, at the National AIDS Program Secretariat at Hill Street Breakdown, or call the AIDS hotline at 223-7138 for more information.
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1: 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And to kick things off, this is Shinsia, Vibes Cartel in Russian with Talk To.

Shang Yang, Vibes Cartel, Bad Mind. Edited.

Set number 9, it was Passport Princess by Valiant. And now at number 8, this is Russian Molly Asian and Tyga with What

extra Cinco Nutty. It's Marshall Montano. Up 17 places from last week to number 7. This is Marshall with Encore.

And he also is going to be a part of Botteration. Not Botteration. What am I saying? I'm thinking about Alkaline, who's still to come in the charts. He's going to be headlining Botteration. But Christo is going to be on stage with Voice for Touchdown. And Christo comes in at number 5 with Doo Doo Darling.

0: Mr. Stinger Nettles himself.
1: All right.
0: Had a killer NPR Tiny Desk performance.
2: So come along.
0: It's Cash on the Hill and Gully Rhythm. This

0: country girl. Yeah.
1: Kes is gonna be on stage on the 21st. That's Thursday at the Marriott parking lot alongside Kevin Little, AW Lyrical, Kwesi Ace, Amaya Hall, Adrian Dutchin for Sting and Nettles 2026. This is your number four. Your number three, sorry.
2: I dance, I'll make a feel up that only one man should need.
1: This is Valiant and the Genius.

So we got a total of 4 songs from that hill and gully rhythm on the top 40. All in the top 15. He's gonna be here for botheration. This is Alkaline. A non-mover this week at number 2. With Good Gal. Well, Gal Good.

0: So that was Alkaline with Gal Good here on the Top 40 Countdown. That's your number two for this week. Which means Massacre and the Genius are back at number one. This is where I say goodbye to you. Remember to head out to the Ghana Festival. It's happening today. If I'm not mistaken, today's the last day at the National Stadium.
1: I make up. Hey, what's that girl, Sean?
0: My name's Jerome Souvenir, and this is where I say goodbye to you. This is Massacre and the Genius with Slip Inside. Take care. Enjoy the carnival celebrations. Enjoy all the Diamond Jubilee.

Good afternoon, Guyana. I hope all of you are doing well and enjoying your Sunday. Today is the last day of the Guyana Festival, and we only have 9 days to go until our Diamond Jubilee. It's all happening in the month of May. Big up, Guyana, and shout out to all of my fellow Guyanese, wherever you are around the world. Sending out love to all of my listeners. This is 98.1 Hot FM, and we've got the vibes you need. The time is 16 hours 2, and my name is Alistair, taking over from Lerone Souvenir. 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

0: I'm feeling really good this afternoon, and I hope you are too. Just had a wonderful meal, spent some good time with my family. You know, it's a chill Sunday, and the time right now is 16 hours 10, and you're listening to 98.1 Hot FM. Coming up next, we have Till the Morning by Shaggy and Sting.
1: It's come to think, Carl. 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

0: Your love is my love. Shout out to all of the couples out there so deep in love, wishing you a lifetime of joy with each other. And happy anniversary if you're celebrating today, guys. Love to see it. The time is 16 hours 28 and you're listening to 98.1 Hot FM. Coming up next, we have I'm Still In Love With You by Sean Paul and Sasha.
1: Well, in come the thing them call a broken heart. This blessed love will never part. You don't know it from the start. Me tell them, say I'm dirty, yeah. Sean Paul and Sasha, come

They say that love is blind, and sometimes I feel it's deaf too. You can know somebody is not the right person for you, and you still feel that attraction for them that just won't go away. I know so many people listening can feel that right now. 16 Hours 33, coming up next, we have Summer Vibes by Black A Million.

0: I know Guyana doesn't have that real summer season, but I'm hoping we get sun for the next 2 weeks at least, you know, for the Guyana Independence Celebration and the Guyana Carnival. Fingers crossed. I'm trying to manifest it. 98.1 Hot FM, and next up we have All Eyes on Me by Diana Chapman.
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0: Yeah, it's a lot of pressure being in that spotlight. Most people can't deal with that. I know I probably couldn't. The time is 16 hours 40, and this is 98.1 Hot FM, and we'll be right back after these messages.
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2: 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Good afternoon, everybody. I'm having a great day today and I hope you are too. Resting up for the week ahead. Coming up next, we have Time of Love by Ego.

0: 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The time is 17 hours 1. Wishing all of you to rise here in 2026 in the month of May. We're coming back right after these short messages.
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0: Yeah, we're back here at 98.1. Good afternoon, everybody. The time is 17 hours 4. Coming up next, we have Come to Guyana by Kesta D and Eddie Neblett.

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2: 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Coming up next, we have One by Adrian Dutchin.

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1: Guyana, the time is now. 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

0: Yes, a good mood is always in fashion, and a smile is always worth more than a frown. 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
0: 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The time is 18:18 and we've got a little bit of Afrobeats for you. Coming up next, we have Rush by Ira Starr.

I love that song. You don't need no other body. This is 98.1 Hot FM, and the time is 18 hours 30. Coming up next, we have Wrong Decision by Edward Neblett.

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Good evening, everybody. How are you guys doing? Hope you're having a great Sunday evening. Coming up next, we have Stay With You by John Legend.

0: 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Shout out to all of the couples out there who have found their perfect soulmate. I'm so happy for you. 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

0: Guyana, the time is now. We're celebrating 60 years of independence in true patriotic style, honoring our journey as one people, one nation, with one destiny. Remember the sweet old time days, the memories, the vibes, the moments that shaped who we are today? 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
1: 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We're just 9 days away from our Diamond Jubilee. 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Sending our love to all of my proud Guyanese all around the country and across the country and around the world. Coming up next, we have 592 Posse by the one and only Adrian Dutchin.

There really is nowhere else in the world quite like Guyana, the one and only El Dorado. The time is 19 hours 43. Coming up next, we have O Guyana.

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I leave you with I Am a Guyanese by Adrian Dutchin. Shout out to all my proud Guyanese out there. Have a great week.